losing my way through this darkness. 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

0: breaststroke. 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
1: 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Somos Vigencia. 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

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You lame, seen the same games. 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
1: Yeah. 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

hawk. 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
0: Surrender retreat. 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

controller. 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Fuck the lame, fuck the fame. I am the controller.